streets of shame. Both dirty, both mean. Yes, and the dream was just the same. And I dreamed your dream for you, and now your dream is real.

massive and crew. We have to turn this one up really loud. Let them know a pure lion hard thing we are dealing with. Let them know say we don't have a back.

they can really make you mad. Other things just make you swear and curse. When you're chewing on life's gristle, don't grumble, give a whistle.